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0: 451 Alpha, Caesar at station if required. Will I be sending out to Gympie General Hospital, 12 Henry Street, Gympie for an automatic alarm? You have an ink of 1126 and a tack of 2201. The glorious has been paid, Trevor.
1: Well, I'm on 451 Alpha. We'll respond directly to the hospital. Can you get a glorious to help the patient?
0: 451 Alpha, acknowledge your respond direct, request number of room key, 1027.

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0: far as on the 450 now. 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
1: 51 alpha, area investigated, there's no sign of smoke or fire, alarm activated by 10, stop the call, 1036.

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1: 451 Alpha, correction, 451 Bravo, so message has been received. 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

0: Park on 451 Alpha.
1: Park on 451 Alpha, Arva. Four 51 Alpha, confirming alarm status is showing normal at Viacom, over.
0: Viacom 451 Alpha, messenger say this alarm was activated due to technicians working on the system. Panel has been isolated. Left with the technician, management notified me, code 4L.
1: 51 Alpha, alarm was activated due to techs working on the system. The panel has been isolated. Left in the hands of the technician. Management has been notified. Your code 4, 1042.

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1: Fox on 475 Alpha, Eva.
0: 475 Alpha, responding crew of 1, drive up.
1: 475 Alpha, acknowledge crew of 1, you can proceed, 330, Eva.
0: 475 Alpha, acknowledge left.

0: Blanco Guana, full 52L, Bravo. Blanco Guana, full 52L, responding with crew 1, meeting 113 in the front vehicle, Bravo.
1: 42 Alpha, acknowledge your crew of 1, you can also proceed code 30, acknowledge your meeting 1 on scene, 1044.

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1: Flagler 453 Alpha, over.
0: Flagler 453 Alpha, responding crew 3, over.
1: 453 Alpha, you're responding crew 3, 1046.

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1: Quadrant
0: 452 Alpha, update crew numbers and crew 2, over.
1: 452 Alpha, updating crew numbers to 2, 1047.
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0: we've got one K9 Alpha hit one road sign. That K9 Alpha has been transported to Maryborough Hospital. We'll code 4, over.
1: 4-3-2-Alpha, 1-3-9-Alpha, hit 1 road sign. K9 is being transported to Maryborough Hospital, you now code 4, 1049.

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0: Just responding to a fire on Ray Mullins Road and 46.
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0: Flight Hong Kong Wana 452 Alpha River.
1: Flight Hong Kong 452 Alpha River.
0: Flight Hong Kong 452 Alpha, we are code 2. We have a grass fire approximately 30 metres by 5 metres. No instructions on the boat this time, over. Flight Hong
1: Kong 452 Alpha, you are code 2. You have a grass fire approximately 30 metres by 5 metres. There's no instructions on this route, 1053.

0: 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Parking lot at Lanham. Tom 423 Alpha is running with the crew of 1 and 3.
1: Tom 423 Alpha, you're responding crew of 1 and 3.

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1: Viacom 423 Delta, River.
0: 23 Delta responding, over.
1: 23 Delta, you're responding. Can you confirm your crew numbers, over?
0: 423 Delta, crew of 2, over.

0: Foxtrot 1, full 52 Alpha, we're in action, Chinese one, how is real? Foxtrot 1, over.
1: 42 Alpha, you're in action, Chinese one, how is real? Fly suppression, 1052.
0: Foxtrot
1: 452 Alpha,
0: over. Foxtrot 452 Alpha,
1: 452 Alpha, we currently have 435 Alpha and 453 Alpha, as well as Clean Bangor 51, all responding. Can you confirm if all appliances are required, over?
0: Foxtrot 452 Alpha, that's affirmative, all appliances responding at the time, over.
1: 452 Alpha, acknowledge, keep all responding at this stage.

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0: Michael Point of 432 Alpha, code 5, over.
1: I'll pick you up to your code 5, 1058, Michael 423 Alpha, over.
2: Go ahead.
1: 423 Alpha, an update from TPS on scene. They've advised nil injuries. The truck is being placed back on the highway. They've advised that QH and QFD are not required. However, we'll have you continue to investigate.
2: Michael 423 Alpha,
1: message received.
2: Investigating further.
1: Michael Alpha, acknowledge 1059. Michael 423 Delta, do you copy last, over.
3: 423 Delta, repeat the message, over.
1: 423 Delta, acknowledge bus. 1059, Viacom 412 Lima, over.
4: Viacom 412 Lima, acknowledge code 40, over.
1: Viacom Lima, acknowledge code 40, over. Viacom Kawana, 50,071. Viacom 50,071, over. Viacom 50,071, on our way to fire Nimble Crew 2. 50,071, air responding, crew 3, 1100.

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1: Alpha, go ahead.
0: 423 Alpha, TPS advised that the roadway is clear. You are not required. You can correct or zero over.
1: 423 Alpha,
0: 0 0 11035 on 423 Delta, do copy last over.
2: Mark on 423 Delta, acknowledge. Over.
0: 23 Delta, acknowledge 11-03.

0: Buckham, Kiwanis, Kinanga 51.
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0: Kinanga 51, we have entered the neighbouring property number 30, Ray Myers Road. Pulled the pin through an electric gate to let ourselves in without damage. There is fire in this property around buildings. Commencing case 1.
1: Kinanga 51, you've entered the neighbouring property at number 30 Great Myers Road. You pulled the pin through an electric gate and let yourself in without damage. There is fire in the property around the building. You're commencing case 1, 1105.

0: Viacom, this is Burley 51.
1: Viacom, Burley 51, Emma.
0: Burley 51 responding to 26 Laylies Road with the crew of 1 and 1. Over.
2: Viacom, Burley 51 responding, crew of 1 and 1, 11, 13.
0: Viacom, this is Burley. 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
0: Okay, 221 acknowledged. Over.
2: Roger 1114. Viacom 2452 Alpha, over. Viacom 452 Alpha.
0: Viacom 452 Alpha, over.
2: Viacom 452 Alpha, be advised, you do have Gimpy South 71 and Brulee 51 also responding, over.
0: Viacom 452 Alpha, acknowledge last. Has Brulee keep responding and you can stop on and give you down the time, over.
2: Viacom 452 Alpha, has Brulee respond and 71 stand down. 1115, Viacom Gimpy South 71, over.
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0: 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Burley 51 is code ICE, over.
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1: Welcome, this is 474 Alpha, pass your fog over.
0: Python 474 Alpha, proceed, code 302 Lakeview Imaging at Morana, 30 Main Drive, Virginia, for an alarm. 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
1: Roger that, fog. Can you confirm we're proceeding, code 30, over?
0: Python 474 Alpha, that's affirmative, proceeding, code 30, and your path is 2220, over.
1: Roger that, Falcon, message, please, over.
0: Falcon 1127.

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1: Welcome, Kelowna, 473 Alpha, parking message, over.
0: 473 Alpha, from a second 000 caller, they've advised that the fire is bushland and grass area at the end of Cross Street near the creek, over.
1: Welcome, Kelowna, 473 Alpha, acknowledge last, over.
0: Thank you, 473 Alpha, Mr. T, the listening.
1: Micron 452 Alpha, over.
2: Micron 452 Alpha, we are releasing 453 Alpha from this scene, however we're still keeping all other rolling and appliances for mopping up and for water supply, over.
0: Micron 452 Alpha, you're releasing 453 Alpha from scene, all rules will remain on scene for water supply, LFC.

0: Michael Kleiner, 473 Alpha, code 2, appears to be campfire, investigating further, over.
1: Michael, 473 Alpha, code 2, appears to be campfire, investigating 1136.

0: Michael 473 Alpha, over.
1: Michael 473 Alpha, over.
0: Michael 473 Alpha, it does appear to be a campfire on the other side of the river. We're relocating to investigate further, over.
1: Michael 473 Alpha appears to be a campfire on the other side of the river. Relocating to investigate, let us finish that.

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0: 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All areas have been blackened out. Just off the call. 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
2: Viacom Flyover 473 Alpha. We have a chance to be on fire. We're extinguishing the water from the creek. Top the fall over.
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1: Eva. Welcome 4-74 Alpha, Eva.
0: Welcome 11, sorry, 3, level 1. Cruise investigating, Eva.
1: Cycle 474 Alpha Alarm activated. 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
0: The Falcon, this is Burley 51. Burley 51 is code 5, over.
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0: 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Your ink is 1126, TAC-TAC 207. We will also have 474 Lima proceeding as it's unknown entrapment, over.
1: Qualcomm 42, Alpha, copy that. Bonding will be on 1 direct,
0: Roger, 42, your responding will be on 1 direct, 1224.

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0: Operational 1 direct over.
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0: Mexico 7.
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0: 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Okay, Mike Uniform 36 is code 5 with UAV 2511, over.
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0: Firecom, Mike Uniform 36, correction, UAV 2513, over.
1: Roger, Mike Uniform 36, correction, for last UAV 2513, 30 seconds.

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0: 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We've got small smoke coming out of inside a building due to a cigarette on a bed. Has been extinguished. I'll put a stop to the call, over.
1: Mike, on 432 hours, you have a small amount of smoke in the building due to a cigarette on the bed. 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
0: Flock of Flana, 432 Alpha. We've got one code and Alpha, distracted from that building. Currently using CPD to ventilate the area. Over.
1: 432 Alpha, you've got one code on Alpha extracted from the building. You're using CPD to ventilate the area. 432 Alpha, be advised ETA for QAS is approximately 20 minutes.
0: Over. Flock of 432 Alpha, copy last, approximately 20 minutes for QAS, over.
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0: 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We're going to use drill to make access through one of the windows. Oxygen inside is not responding. 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
0: 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Carrying out a lift. This is GIS. Yeah. Pop over.
1: 436 Alpha, you're carrying out a lift. This is GIS. Stop heading to 7.

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0: 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Our crews have monitored the area with four gas and head, all acceptable levels over.
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1: Michael 4, taxi to Alpha, over.
0: Michael 4, taxi to Alpha. Bronco 9, Alpha has been assessed by QAS. Area has been made safe. Oxygen is able to go back into the building. We are code 4, also.

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1: Viacom Kuala, Nicobar 51.
0: Nicobar 51, over.
1: Nicobar 51 is the mobile to control burn at St. James Lutheran College in Harvey Bay, crew of 2.
0: Roger, Nicobar 51, new mobile to control burn, Lutheran College, Harvey Bay with crew of 2. Nicobar 51, has this been called in from Viacom, over?
1: I was told it would be called in by now, but we'll confirm that when we arrive.
0: Roger, Nicobar 51, we'll confirm his permit has been called in on arrival.

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0: Can you show us Rise of the Storm? Just wait for the
1: Five from Flanagan, 6551, you arrived on scene. 6551, can you confirm who you're waiting for?
0: Before I come, can you repeat the last?
1: 6551, you've stated you arrived. Can you confirm who you're waiting on, over?
0: Just waiting on the registrar for the school, from the school before we start.
1: Roger, 6551, you're just waiting on the registrar from the school to start.

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0: 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Alright, Tom, 50 South, do we
1: still have lit up? Thinking about 51, you've lit up. 14, 46.

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0: 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Yeah, I advise ETA on GPS, over.
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0: 4 home, with this 4, it's 9. 4 research complete, 4 person down in the vehicle, 17 down, hotspot, over.
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0: 41, this is Yandaren 41.
1: Right, come
0: Yandaren 41 over. Yandaren 41 is on Myra Road. We've lit the first paddock. Everything's going fine and it's going good.
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0: 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Four has been extinguished. 44 to the out of AI. Form in second percentage complete. Equals some of the pull out.
1: 454 Alpha 5 extinguished, 5 5 is now out of BA. Primary, secondary, third, is complete. 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
1: Mike, I'm 436,000.
0: 436,000, Mike, he's here at station if required. We'll have you turning out to Master's Lodge, 33 Denton Drive, Arrowing, for an automatic alarm, Emma.
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0: Five from
1: 4151 over. Five from 4151 over. Five from 4151 back to line up to
0: 9-1-2
1: over.
2: Monday 51,
0: you're about to line up.
2: Back,
0: 15:27.
2: Call Nick about
0: 51.
2: Call Nick about 51,
0: over.
2: Before I come, we've lit up everything on this burn. We're now going to black it out before we leave.
0: Number 51, you've lit up everything on this burn. You're now going to block it out before you leave. 1527.

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0: Vào trong khóa là những bạn gì để chỉ hoàn hóa
1: Landowner's been told their responsibility. You will not be returning what's in the hands of the landowner. Confirming you now, correct, four over.
0: Anyone 51 is correct, four over.
1: Correct, 4, 6, 6, 9, 9.

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0: expectation,
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0: 53, crew of one, on route, Parker.
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1: Icon Brooklyn 41, over.
0: One crew of one going to a stack burn at on Parker Road.
1: Thank you, Brooklyn 41, crew of one on route to Parker Road, sector 8. Icon Brooklyn 53, over.
0: Brooklyn 53, crew update, crew of 2. Currently code 8, we'll investigate back and head back in a minute.
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1: 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Brooklyn 53, Brooklyn 41, code 8 has arrived. 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
1: Lana, 472 Alpha. Jaguar 4, Jaguar Tango.
0: Yeah, Roger 472 Alpha. We're just conducting a radio test post that accidental duress, and it comes through all clear at Viacom. 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
1: Viacom Lana, 472 Alpha. Received Viacom loud and clear, over.
0: Yeah, Roger 472 Alpha, loud and clear, and confirm the duress has been shut down. 1733.
1: Viacom Lana, 487 Alpha.
2: Viacom 487 Alpha, over.
1: Viacom 487 Alpha, and plane transportable to plane transportable to IS. Currently in your site. We can respond for Gordon. We're currently just reducing the lift to QIS.
2: Alpha, two pages being treated by QIS. Being safe, you can respond if required. Currently, it's in the list. 1733.
1: Viacom 483 Alpha.
2: Viacom 483 Alpha, over.

0: Cyclone 43 Alpha is investigated the area 100 meters south of the lighthouse, down to beach access 199. Request to provide any more information. 43 Alpha, be advised, the caller said it was the entrance 196P, the Tango. Was right near the sand dunes grass area. There was quite a bunch of people there. That's all the information they provided us.
1: Welcome 483 Alpha, going last. We'll investigate over.
0: Proceed, 43 Alpha, acknowledge, proceed to the top.
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2: Alpha arrived on scene. We have one vehicle on the side of the road. 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
3: Icon 425 Alpha arrived on scene. 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Crew of one. Are they required, over?
2: 425 Alpha, that's a negative, not required.
3: Roger 425 Alpha, negative, not required.

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0: Qualcomm 47 Alpha, listen to, we can get confirmation from you, I guess, with the same road, extrication, relay, helo, transfer, we are unable to respond.
1: The 47 Alpha, and we can get confirmation from GIS whether they will be performing a road transfer or helo transfer. You'll be unable to respond to 45.

0: 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Viacom 412.
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0: 412 Alpha, we've liaised with owner. Owner's power has tripped at the house. Gearbox has not tripped. Unable to determine if the fly fuse tripped. We're in the process of removing fly fuse. We have urban energy sensors site. Power pole number is 2109035.
1: Final 412 Alpha, you liaise with the owner. 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
0: Foxtrot 493 Alpha, I've located the remains of a forest. No persons here. Extinguished by the arrival. 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Off the call.
1: Alpha located remains 5 10 9 7 10 10 10 10 10 10 10 10 10 10 10 10 10 10 10 10 10 10 10 10 10 10 10 10 10 10 10 10 10 10 10 10 10 10 10 10 10 10 10 10 10 10 10 10 10 10 10 10 10 10 10 10 10 10 10 10 10 10 10 10 10 10 10 10 10 10 10 10 10 10 10 10 10 10 10 10 10 10 10 10 10 10 10 10 10 10 10 10 10 10 10 10 10 10 10 10 10 10 10 10 10 10 10 10 10 10 10 10 10 10 10 10 10 10 10 10 10 10 10 10 10 10 10 10 10 10 10 10 10 10 10 10 10 10 10 10 10 10 10 10 10 10 10 10 10 10 10 10 10 10 10 10 10 10 10 10 10 10 10 10 10 10 10 10 10 10 10 10 10 10 10 10 10 10 10 10 10 10 10 10 10 10

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1: Final 487
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1: Final 487
0: Alpha, we are at the QAS, that's confirmed. ELOs will be arriving on site 1800. We are currently assisting for those closures on the highway to allow for the landing vehicle.
1: Currently assisting with road closures on the highway to the landing zone, 1751.

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0: Viacom 412 Alpha. House has been checked, no signs of smoke fire. Power has been isolated. We are remaining in situ until Ergon arrives. Over.
1: Viacom 412 Alpha, house has been checked, no sign of smoke or fire. Power has been isolated, remaining in situ until Ergon arrives. 755.

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0: Foxtrot 487 Alpha, currently in action, setting up landing zone for Hilo. Forestry Road, at the forest, waves are shut off in all directions.
1: Alpha, in action, setting up landing zone for Hilo. Forestry Road, at the five ways, set off in all directions, 7 ACTS.
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0: 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Currently at 11 bound. 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
1: Plan. 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You're trying to make contact with
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1: Will
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3: 436 Alpha.
1: 5-1-4-36 Alpha, over. 5-1-4-36 Alpha, 5-1-4-35 Alpha, over.
3: Alpha QPS have taken the driver of the vehicle back to the station for a preliminary breath test. Vehicle still on the side of the road, but clear of the road. Battery's been isolated. We are now code 4.
1: Alpha
3: 435
1: Alpha.
3: Alpha
1: 435 Alpha, QPS have taken the driver of the vehicle back to the station for a breath test. Vehicle's still on the side of the road. Clear of the road, battery is being isolated, your code 4 18 0. Alpha 472 Alpha, 472 Alpha, 511.
4: Falcon 472 Alpha, pass the cycle message.
1: 472 Alpha, proceed code 30 to the end of Summers Creek Road, pass car park for the dog walking and down onto the beach. There is approximately 15 people around a large bonfire. No threat. They have been doing it the last couple of nights. Over.
4: Falcon 472 Alpha, acknowledge class, just proceeding to Summers Creek for a bonfire. Over.
1: 472 Alpha, proceeding 18-0.
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1: Alpha from Ergon, they have advised they believe their crew is nearly on scene as they have been traveling for some time, over.
2: 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Now be advised, I am from. 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
1: Right, I'm 412 Alpha, acknowledge Mark. 412 Alpha, be advised transmission unreadable. They all are 7.

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0: Alpha.
1: Michael
0: 60
1: Alpha, over.
0: 60 Alpha has responded with a crew of 3. Code 2, we have a 3 vehicle RTC. No entrapment. We have one vehicle up on curb. One vehicle with significant damage to front of vehicle. We are assisting with first aid. ETA on QAS and QPS, over.
1: Alpha, your code 2, you have a 3 vehicle RTC, no entrapment, 1 vehicle is up on the curb, 1 vehicle with significant damage to the front of the vehicle. You're assisting with first aid, request ETA on 3S and GPS. For 60 Alpha, can you confirm if you require any further QFD resources, over?
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2: Charlie, stand by, 412 Alpha, and electrician has arrived, has received leaving the owner is waiting for Ergon, code
1: 4, 18. 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
1: Micom 460 Alpha, be advised. QAS are proceeding from Mergen, lights and sirens, and QPS were responding lights and sirens from Cherbourg at approximately 1800 hours, over.
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0: Falcon 472 Alpha, we've arrived at the end of Stennis Creek. 32 small fire 1 by 1, we'll take up for the people here, Eva.
1: Falcon 472 Alpha arrived at Stennis Creek, 32 small fire 1 by 1, we'll take up the people here. 1812.
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0: 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What's that
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0: 41. 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
1: We're still at the fire, we're just about round the last paddock and everything's under control and everybody's happy, I think.
0: That's again, Darren 41, still at the fire, just about round the last paddock, everything's under control and everybody's happy, 18.
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0: push
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0: Bravo. Don't force yourself. I'm going down area crew. What's the time?
1: I can push for Alpha Bravo. I'm about 10 area crew. 5 remaining.

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0: 437 Charlie, code 5.
1: 437 Charlie, code 5.
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1: Hi, come here, Endurum 41, over.
0: 41 and 42 are code 4.
1: Endurum 41 and 42, both code 4. Endurum 41 confirming, will you be returning to this location, over?
0: Yes, we'll all be back tomorrow morning about 10 o'clock, 11 o'clock.

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1: Hi, from Veteran 41, Eva.
0: Veteran 41 and Veteran 51, crew of 6, heading to 64 Demery Road for permitted burns. The service has been called in.
1: And Veteran 41 and 51, crew of 6, on route to 60 at Burn Tamaree Road, and I think

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0: On my code 1, there is an AQAS in attendance. Are they coming over?
1: Michael, 436 Alpha, code 1, there is AQAS in attendance. Requested they're coming. Standby, 19.

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1: 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For a fire behind the caravan park, within a meter of a caravan. 432 Alpha, acknowledge
0: it. Firecom 432 Alpha, acknowledge fire call. Charlotte is responding, over.
1: 432 Alpha responding, 1929.
0: Firecom
1: 432 Bravo, acknowledge it.
0: Firecom 432 Bravo, acknowledge. 432 Yankee will also respond, over. Kiwana 436 Alpha. Bike off 436 Alpha, over. 436 Alpha, K5, over. Bike off 436 Alpha, K5, 1929. Bike off Kiwana 468 Bravo.
1: Bike off 468 Bravo, over.
0: Did you receive that code 5?
1: 468 Bravo, that's a negative. 468 Bravo will put you as code 5, 1930.

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1: I'm 432 Alpha, over.
0: Awesome, 432 Alpha. We confirm best access for this fire is through the country stopover caravan park, over.
1: I'm 432 Alpha, that's affirmative. The park manager said as soon as you turn into the caravan park and go down the hill, you will see it straight away, over.
0: Awesome, 432 Alpha, acknowledge, over.
2: Falcon Kiwana 482 Alpha, over.
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0: 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We are code 1 at the caravan park. Investigate further, over.
1: Alpha code 1 at the caravan park, investigating 1937.
0: Viacom 432 Bravo. Viacom 432 Bravo and 432 Yankee, code 8, over.
1: 432 Bravo, 432 Yankee, code 8, 1937.

0: Alpha, from Guano 482 Alpha, over.
1: 482 Alpha, over.
0: It's all gone 482 Alpha. There is a line call down. QPS has notified Energex. Vehicle has been made safe. Driver has decamped from the area. We're now code 4, over.
1: I can point to Alpha. There is a light pole that is down. QPS has notified Energex. Vehicle has been made safe. Driver has decamped from area code 4, 1940.
0: This one from Kalana. 482 Alpha, further that. Primary and secondary search complete. Over.
1: I can point to Alpha. Primary and secondary search complete, 1941.

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1: Alpha 432 Alpha, Emma.
0: Firecom to Alpha. We have been able to locate the fire. Fire is a backyard. That's it all. No action from QFD. Answers code 4, over.
1: Firecom 432 Alpha, you have been able to locate the fire. Fire is backyard fire in a reciprocal. No action from QFD. All appliances code 4, 1946.

0: Connor, this is 436 Alpha. I'm 436 Alpha is responding. Falcon, can you confirm number of calls and is there any further information of it?
1: Falcon, 436 Alpha responding. 436 Alpha, be advised, Falcon has received 3 at 0 calls. No details as to whether anyone is home has been called in by neighbours or persons passing by, over.
0: Some parcel of the message was not readable, but you had 3 calls. I didn't catch the rest of the message, over.
1: Michael 436 Alpha, that's affirmative, 3 calls. Be advised, calls have been received from neighbours or people that have been passing by. We have no details as to whether anyone is home or injured, over.
0: Yeah, Roger, Falcon, message received.
1: Received, 1944.

0: I'm Kleiner, this is 436 Alpha.
1: Icon 436 Alpha, over.
0: Icon Epco 2 appears to have a fire in a courtyard adjacent to the house. We're in action, breathing apparatus, case 1. Icon, this incident will be referred to as Florida Control, with 436 Alpha being the control vehicle. Firefighter Jensen, BA entry officer, over.
1: Icon 436 Alpha, code 2, appear to have a fire in a courtyard adjacent to the house. You're in action, BA, case 1. Control will be known as Florida Control. 436 Alpha is the control vehicle, and Firefighter Jensen will be the A entry officer, 1947.
0: A 437 Alpha.
1: Icon 437 Alpha, over.
0: 1 and 4.
1: Icon 437 Alpha, call 1-4, responding 1940.
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1: 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Bravo, over.
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1: What's the code 8, 9
2: UPG? Welcome, Kalina. This is 436 Alpha, Florida Control.
1: I'm 436 Alpha, Florida Control, over.
2: Welcome, the fire is now under control. Stop the call, over.
1: I'm 436 Alpha, fire is now under control. Stop the call. 1951,
0: 5147
1: Alpha.
0: 437 Alpha,
2: acknowledge
0: stop,
2: code 40. 5147
1: Alpha,
2: 740,
1: 1951.
2: Welcome, Kalina, this is 436 Alpha, Florida Control.
1: 5146 Alpha, Florida Control, over.
2: Welcome, we have a shot on fire, approximately 3 metres by 4 metres. Adjacent to the house, it is now under control.
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1: 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Now under control, 1952.
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0: Falcon Colada, this is 436 Alpha, Florida Control.
1: Falcon 436 Alpha, Florida Control, over.
0: Falcon, we have QAS, QPS in attendance, over.
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0: Park on Kauai, this is 436 Alpha, Florida Control.
1: I'm on 436 Alpha, Florida Control, Emma.
0: How come the fire is out? The fire did damage a side window allowing smoke inside the dwelling. And we're also accessing the ceiling void to ensure there's no fire within the ceiling. We're in action with atmospheric monitoring and thermal imaging camera, over.
1: Falcon 436 Alpha, Florida Control, fire is out. Fire did damage one of the windows, allowing smoke inside the dwelling. Also accessing the ceiling voyage to ensure no fires in the ceiling. Here in action, atmospheric monitoring and thermal imaging camera, 2000.
2: Falcon, this is Mike Uniform 36.
3: Uniform 36, over.
2: Uniform 66 is 36 K5, over.
3: That's a K5, 2001.

0: Come Kelowna, this is 436 Alpha, Florida Control.
1: I come 436 Alpha, Florida Control, over.
0: Park, I'm just confirming incident location. It's not 5 Florida Court, it's number 7, over.
1: Park, I'm 436 Alpha, Florida Control. Confirming incident location is number 7 Florida Court, 2307.

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1: Mike on Mike Alpha 3, over.
0: Mike Alpha 3, code 5 at residence.
1: Mike on Mike Alpha 3, code 5 at residence, 2009.

0: Florida Control.
1: Item 456 South of Florida Control.
0: Alright, come the highest PID rating was 0.04, and there is no multi-ray readings. The house is now safe to hand back over to occupants. We will downgrade to control to 436 South forever.
1: Item 436 Alpha, the high speed reading was 0.04, no multi-ray reading. The house is now safe to hand over to the occupants. The downgrading control to 436 Alpha, 2018.

0: Far from Veteran 41.
1: Far from Veteran 41, over.
0: Veteran 41, Type 4.
1: Veteran 41.
0: The fire in the hands of the landholder and won't be with it.
1: Veteran 41, Type 4, left in hand of the landowner, won't be returning 2024.

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1: Echo 436 Alpha, Evo.
0: Falcon, we've inspected the ceiling void. Are there either hot spots and minimal damage? So the resin.
1: Florida Control, inspected the ceiling void. There are no hot spots, minimal damage to the residents. Okay, 26.

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1: Alpha, over.
0: Flycom, we've arrived at the scene. A small grass fire on the side of the road, extinguishing with hose reel, over.
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0: Right, so I'm 469 Alpha River.
1: Alpha, over.
0: I'm 469 Alpha, are we trying to contact Viacom, over?
1: 469 Alpha, we're not trying to contact Viacom, over.
0: No, he's 22-12, Viacom's last supplies, over.
1: Viacom, Kiwana, this is Glencoe, 51, over.
0: Viacom, Glencoe 51, over.
1: One responding with a crew of two to fire over at Tatuma Road. Over.
0: Viacom, Glencoe 52, you're responding with a crew of two, 2213. Viacom, 469 Alpha.
1: 469 Alpha, over.
0: Viacom 469 Alpha, be advised, we have Glencoe now responding to your location. Are they required, ever?
1: We do not require any other resources, as this fire is now out. Over.
0: Viacom 469 Alpha, acknowledge you don't require any other resources. Fire is now out. 2213, Viacom Glencoe 51, ever.
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0: 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We'll show you code for 0, 2214.

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0: Viacom, do you have any further information for this incident?
1: Viacom 412 Alpha, the caller stated that they heard a smoke alarm sounding at 367 Burbank Street. It was heard over the 000 call. They said that they could smell smoke. They were just walking past. It was not their residence. Over.
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0: 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This is 411 Alpha. 411 Alpha is responding with a crew of 3, over.
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0: 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Alpha. From and unable to go straight forward.

0: put some out here. So I guess transfer one thing on the Survive drive around 1500. First day, one thing on the It is an extension,
1: driver and 5 5 8 4 4 3 3 3 3 3 3 3 3 3 3 3 3 3 3 3 3 3 3 3 3 3 3 3 3 3 3 3 3 3 3 3 3 3 3 3 3 3 3 3 3 3 3 3 3 3 3 3 3 3 3 3 3 3 3 3 3 3 3 3 3 3 3 3 3 3 3 3 3 3 3 3 3 3 3 3 3 3 3 3 3 3 3 3 3 3 3 3 3 3 3 3 3 3 3 3 3 3 3 3 3 3 3 3 3 3 3 3 3 3 3 3 3 3 3 3 3 3 3 3 3 3 3 3 3 3 3 3 3 3 3 3 3 3 3 3 3 3 3 3 3 3 3 3 3 3 3 3 3 3 3 3 3 3 3 3 3 3 3 3 3 3 3 3 3 3 3 3 3 3 3 3 3 3 3 3 3 3 3 3 3 3 3

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0: 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Made it into the property, 1K1 Alpha. Now in the hands of QAS, stop there and check them.
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I'm in the hands of QAS. I will follow them until Bigoton Hospital and assist there as well.

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Echo Kilo 421 Alpha, over. Welcome 421 Alpha, I arrived at Bean End Hospital.

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0: Correção 451 Alpha, Coast of the Coast, Tiger Lee Enhanced UAS. Coast following Guava, Fort Porter Nelson. Fleet number 44918, transporting Tiger Lee in ambulance. We will be following Coast 7.
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0: 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We are now back on the run at Code 4.
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1: 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Firecom 423 Delta, over.
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1: 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That we're unaware that protective services will make the call. There is no alarm. So, there is 640.

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1: Viacom, Mike Golf 1, mobile from Narrabarra to Kingaroy Station, Krill 2, 0711.
0: Viacom, 1, PY51, over.
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0: Viacom 1, PY51, mobile to Holloway Street, DY, just wanted to yesterday's Greenway burn, crew of 2, over.
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1: 412 Alpha responding, automatic alarm.
0: 412 Alpha, you're responding, automatic alarm. Be advised, we have received a call from premise. They've advised no sign of smoke or fires activating on ground level and evacuation is in progress, over.
1: Icon 412 Alpha, all information. On that information, we'll downgrade code 30, over.
0: Michael 412 Alpha, you receive last. Based on that information, you'll downgrade code 30. 412 Alpha, just for your information also, we do have a second alarm activation at the Thunderbird Aquatic Center. 417, 418 and 414 have been paged that into the NOMA.
1: 412 Alpha acknowledged.
0: 412 Alpha received, 0756.

0: Hi, Mike Romeo 32, over.
1: Mike Romeo 32, crew 1, rule officer, mobile from Bundaberg to Ice Vault, via Gingin, Mount Perry.
0: Mike Romeo 32, mobile, crew 1, rule officer from Bundaberg to Ice Vault, via Gingin, Mount Perry, 0756.

0: 479 Alpha.
1: 479 Alpha, over.
0: The Alphas are responding crew of 1 and 1 and meeting 1 on scene.
1: 479 Alpha, responding crew 1 and 1, meeting 1 on scene at 0757.

0: Tom Kamana, this is 411 Alpha. 411 Alpha. Responding to a 2, over.
1: Python 411 Alpha, responding to a 2. Python 411 Alpha, you can proceed, code 30, over.
0: Python 411 Alpha, copy, large, code 30, over.
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0: 发什么狂啊？付车百分呗。
1: Viacom Kiwana, this is 412 Lima.
0: Viacom 412 Lima, over.
1: 412 Lima, proceeding to alarm at Bundaberg Aquatic Center, over.
0: Viacom 412 Lima, proceeding Viacom 412 Lima. Can we upgrade you now to response, over?
1: 412 Lima, acknowledge last responding, over.
0: Viacom 412 Lima, acknowledge 8031.

0: Alien Alpha.
1: 5 and 4 Alien Alpha, over.
0: 4 Alien Alpha, are we proceeding or responding? We got a crew of 2, over.
1: 5 and 4 Alien Alpha, proceed code 30, over.
0: Code 30.
1: 5 and 4 Alien Alpha, acknowledge heading code 30 for 20832.
2: 1 and 412 Alpha.
1: 4 12 Alpha,
2: is code 1, evacuation is in progress, investigating, over.
1: 4 12 Alpha, code 1, evacuation in progress, investigating, 2833.

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1: Viacom 412 Alpha, over.
0: Viacom 412 Alpha, alarm active in zone 1, ground 4, crew is investigating, over.
1: Viacom 412 Alpha, alarm active, zone 1, ground 4, crew is investigating, 0805.

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1: Hi, 412 Lima, over.
0: 12 Lima is code 1, evacuation in progress, over.
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0: Tijuana, this is 412 Lima.
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0: 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Appears to have been aerosol used in the area. Area's been cleared, panel has been reset. We are code 12, over.
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0: Pass on 412 Alpha, we'll have you proceed Pro 30, another automatic alarm activation at the Bundaberg Aquatic Centre at number 1 Highfence Boulevard, Bundaberg West. 412 Lima is on scene, and we currently have 417 Alpha and 418 Alpha descending also, over.
1: Icom, this is 412 Alpha. Charles is proceeding to Bundaberg Aquatic Centre, over.
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1: Great stuff, we'll go ahead, over.
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1: 418 Alpha, roger, code 40, over.
0: Right, and now acknowledge 0012.

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0: 432 Kilo responding.
1: Flight on 432 Kilo responding, flight has had a failure of the safety turnout. You've responded to a RTC, possibly one person still inside the vehicle. Put on by Albert Barham Heads Road and Tilden Road at Tilden. You've also got 437 out from 432 Kilo.
0: Flight on 432 Kilo, can you repeat that?
1: Flight on 432 Kilo, you're responding to an RTC, possibly one person still inside the vehicle. Corner of Payalba, Burham Heads Road and Tookham Road. You're responding with 437 Alpha and 436 Alpha.
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1: 512
0: Lima, last of mine. Yukon Kiwanis, 412 Lima, crew is investigated, no signs of smoke or fire, stop call, over. 412
1: Lima, crew investigated, no signs of smoke or fire. Stop.
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1: Tiger 412 Lima, requesting status of alarm. 412 Lima, be advised, alarm in normal status, over.
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0: 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Crews have been delayed due to roadworks outside station, over.
1: 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Delayed due to roadworks outside station, 0823.

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0: Park on 412 Lima. Detector activated due to steam located in the female change room. No sign of smoke or fire. Have reset alarm. Notified management. Work code 11. 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
1: Park on 412 Lima. Alarm activated. Steam outside the change room. 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Notified management. 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
0: Park on Kiwanis, 412 Lima, that is correct, over.
1: 412 Lima received, 0825, park on 412 Alpha.
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1: Park on 412 Alpha, for information, 412 Lima has departed scene, over. Alpha received. 0825.
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6: From 437 Alpha, from ambulance police on scene, they've got, everyone has extricated from the vehicles. One has partially been injected, but they're both responsive, over.

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1: Alpha Bravo.
2: Clark, on 473 Alpha Bravo.
1: 473 Alpha, we are code 2. I have two firefighters in breathing apparatus making their way approximately 50 metres into scrub area. There is an iron shed that appears to have been previously on fire. We have PPS in attendance. Once size up is complete, I'll provide further information over.
2: Cyclone 473 Alpha, your code 2, two firefighters in VA making their way approximately 50 metres into the scrub area. There is an iron shed, this has been previously on fire. GPS in attendance, once fires up complete, will provide further. 0829.
3: Cyclone 411 Alpha, 411 Alpha is code 5, over.
4: Cyclone 411 Alpha.
1: 5829. Flycon 473 Alpha, over.
4: Flycon 473 Alpha, over.
1: 473 Alpha, initial flies up completed. I have one person within this small structure, a homeless individual, who has a fire. The fire has been extinguished prior to our arrival. He was cooking food. Stop the call, over.
4: Right, on 473 Alpha, just some size up completed. We have one person within a small structure, homeless individual who has a fire. The fire has been extinguished prior to your arrival. He was cooking food. Stop for the call, 0830, 473 Bravo, over.
1: Michael, 473 Bravo, acknowledge last stop call, we're code 5. Michael,
4: 473 Bravo, acknowledge stop code 5, 330.
1: 7 Alpha.
4: Michael, 437 Alpha, over.
1: 37 Alpha, we are code 2, QPS QES on scene. Incident is approximately outside 505 Tilgham Road. Investigating further, over.
4: On 437 Alpha, code 2, QPS on scene. Incident is approximately outside 505 Chisholm Road. Investigating further, 0831, flight on 432, kill over.
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4: Flight on 432 kilos. 437 Alpha advised, incident is located approximately outside of 505 Chisholm Road. QS, QPS on scene, over.
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1: Hi, Huntsville 37 Alpha, over.
0: 37 Alpha, single vehicle RTC. Driver is out of vehicle in the hands of QAS. Passenger is currently under observation by QAS. We are about to lift that patient onto stretcher and into the QAS vehicle. 432 kilos not required, over.
1: Icon 473 Alpha, standby, Icon 437 Alpha, single vehicle RTC, driver is out of vehicle, hands at QAS, passengers currently being observated by QAS, about to lift patient on stretch in QAS vehicle, 432 kilo, not required, direct 34, Icon 473 Alpha, over.
2: 473 Alpha, we have QAS in attendance as well. We've left this incident in the hands of QPS. They will be notifying Sunshine Coast Council about this structure. QAS will do a check over. We are code 4, over.
1: Michael Potter, Mr. Alpha, you have stress attendant, Western in the hands of QPS. They will be notifying Sunshine Coast Council about this structure. QAS will do a check over now, code 4, direct 34.
0: 6 Bravo, over.
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1: 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Viacom 436 Bravo, responding to 1 and 2, 0 people. 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

5 on 4 56 Alpha, 56 V, 17 set up, we'll put that at the very front of him. Over. 5 on 4 56 Alpha, 56 West Fire, PTV currently being set up, we'll start at the very front of him, 48.

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1: Cycle 437 Alpha, Eva.
0: 37 Alpha, primary and secondary searches conducted. Both occupants of the vehicle are now in the hands of QAS. Over.
1: Cycle 437 Alpha, primary and secondary search conducted. Both occupants of the vehicle in the hands of QAS. 0850.

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1: Hospital 462 Delta, sorry, Beth.
0: 462 Delta is mobile, King Roy to Yarraman, crew of one, over.
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0: 437 Alpha.
1: Hi, come 437 Alpha, right back.
0: 37 Alpha, driver has refused hospital treatment. Passenger is now on his way to Harvey Bay Hospital. Stop to the call. 437 Alpha will be delayed approximately 30 minutes to make things safe. Over.
1: Hi, I'm 437 Alpha. Driver has refused hospital treatment. Passenger's on the way to Harvey Bay Hospital. 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
2: cleared 5 0 9 26. Mike, I'm Kiwana. 5 from Mount Perry, 5 2, over.
1: 5 from Lafayette,
2: again, over. 5 from Kiwana, this is Mount Perry, 5 2, over.
1: 5 from Mount Perry,
2: 52,
1: over.
2: 5 from Mount Perry, 5 2, is en route to J Goggy at Tyrone for safety certificate. Crew of 1, vehicle will be code 7 until further notified, over.
1: Mount Perry,
2: 52,
1: received all last. Robot to crew of 1, flying code 7 until further notice, 0927.

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0: Mike 1 4 12 Alpha, be advised, an update from QAS advises there is CPR in progress at this incident, over.
1: 412 Alpha, always CPR in progress, over.
0: 412 Alpha received, Mike 1 4 12 Lima, do you copy last, over?
1: Mike 1 4 12 Lima, acknowledge last, over.
0: 412 Lima, receive last, 0959.